check out of my mind. It's hard to get a friend that I can count on. There's nothing left

world was as rich as any he could be. 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